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0: 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There is a traffic accident in the parking lot, but we have nobody that's experiencing an overdose. Can you try to call back?
1: 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Just from a passerby.
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0: 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We checked the 405 freeway, both north and southbound, on either side of the 118. We don't find a great Toyota. 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
1: 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We've got them further.
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1: Standby, LAPD was on scene, we'll check. 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

889 PD confirms they are on scene. They're going to be in the back of the Vallarta. I-4 is 98. 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

0: 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We're at the reported address. We don't find anyone meeting the description. Do you want to go further?
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0: Yeah, Metro, we attached PD. 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
1: Roger. 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
0: Yeah, we can do a

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0: 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Do you have anything further?
1: Engine 72, we have nothing further. 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There's about 300 people at this intersection. Can you try the call back, let somebody know to make some sort of an indication that they're the reporting party? Engine 90, Roger, standby.

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0: 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They have a pretty good-sized water main break on Van Owen across from the address. It's in the sidewalk right now and possibly into the street.
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0: 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They may need DOT to shut down the Van Owen.
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0: 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Just confirming it's going to be on Foothill, not the 210.
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0: 98, runner. Metro from Engine 88, we're on scene here at 4330 North Noble and at the intersection. Do not find a person down. 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

0: 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This address is One City Block at the church. Do you have a description? Is it the parking structure?
1: 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We'll check with the callback.

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0: 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Can you put us on a still alarm injury? 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Male, 48 years old. Injury to the leg.
1: 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Van Nuys and Tuffer. 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

0: Metro engine 39, we've circled the block around the alley. We find nothing. Do you have a better description of where this caller is?
1: 39, it's in the alley behind, between Fryer and Victory. That's where they're saying they're at.
0: 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Do you have them wave it down?
1: 39s will attempt. It's directly behind 14540 Victory Boulevard. Halfway between Van Nuys and Vesper.
2: 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We don't find anybody.
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0: fire engine 83 on scene, westbound Haskell, or correction, westbound 101 at Haskell. Here's, we have three vehicles involved. We'll get a head count. I'll get back to you with the page count.
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0: 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One requiring transport will need 1-800 ambulance emergency.
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0: 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We're on scene. This is a large parking structure. Do you have any further information of where exactly the patient is at?
1: 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We have a what three words as well, if you're ready for it.

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Nobody on the premises. 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

Metro from Battalion 17, on scene at Sherman Way and Oso. 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We have a two-car TA. Give me two additional paramedic rescues and two additional 800s.

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1: 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Additional rescues, rescue 106, rescue 96, rescue 839, and rescue 889.
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0: 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Attach them both to my incident. 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